or whatever you wish to keep, you better grab it fast. He understands you often with his gun, crying like a fire in the sun. Look out, the same.

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Leave your

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In the human heart, an evil spirit can dwell. I'm trying to love my neighbor and do good unto others. But oh mother, things ain't going well.

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And I felt it come over me, some kind of gloom. 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

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The empty-handed painter from your streets is drawing crazy patterns on your sheets. The sky, too, is falling over you. Yes, and it's all over now, baby blue. 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

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I drew a bead on him to practice my aim. 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

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That's where they found me, my head in my hands. The sheriff, he asked me, why had I run? And then it came to me, just what I had done. And all for no reason, just one piece of

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I see the judge high up in his chair. Explain to the courtroom what went through your mind. And we'll ask the jury what verdict they find. I felt the power of death over life. I orphaned his children.

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I see a lone rider crossing the plain, and he comes to fetch me to see what they done, and we ride together.

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I saw a lone rider crossing the plain. I drew a bead on him to practice my aim. My brother's rifle went off in my

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I kept on running into the Southlands. That's where they found me, my head in my hands. The sheriff, he asked me, why had I run? And then it came to me, just what I had done. And all for no reason, just one piece of lead.

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I see the judge high up in his chair. Explain to the courtroom what went through your mind, and we'll ask the jury what verdict they find. I felt the power of death over life. I orphaned his children.

lovely one morning with time to kill. I see the gallows up on the hill, and out in the distance, a trick of the brain. I see a lone rider crossing the plain, and he comes to fetch me to see what they done, and we ride together